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1: It has a zoonotic origin and it's quite fatal in humans. So there are different serotypes or strains of hantavirus and not each strain is affecting human, but only one of them is transmissible from human to human. So surveillance is important because of the early detection and to avoid fatalities in humans and to guide the communities to take precautionary measures and to invest on health emergencies on the human side.
2: 我想画我的爸爸，他是我的榜样。
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